Downtown Radio 97.7, playing Baton Rouge's 60s and 70s hits. It's the 70s at 7. I'm Jeff Davis. Mickey Thomas joined Jefferson Starship in 1979. He replaced Marty Balin as lead singer, but 3 years earlier, he sang lead on this one by Elvin Bishop.

0: Downtown Radio 97.7. There's a band that lived the rock and roll lifestyle, and that's pretty much their signature song, The Boys Are Back in Town from Thin Lizzy. 1976, the same year for Elvin Bishop, just before that, Fooled Around, Fell in Love. It is the 70s at 7. I'm Jeff Davis filling in. We're back with another long set next. We've got a devil, a joker, and a legend who recently retired from touring but hit the stage just a few days ago.
1: Next. Hey, Alfie, what can I get for you?
2: Hey, Nora, just a nice latte, please. How was your weekend?
1: Not bad, thanks. Mainly working here. You?
2: Me? Well, I was battling gods in the afterlife realm, and after lunch, I fought mercenaries. Ooh, could I get oat milk with that latte, please?
1: Yeah, of course.
2: And then Sunday was mostly fighting supervillains. So a pretty chill weekend. Oh, and I'll grab an almond croissant, too.
1: Wait, what? That didn't actually happen, right?
2: It happens on PS5.
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I'm Jeff Davis. If you live in Denham Springs or Port Allen, we appreciate you being a loyal listener. 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

0: 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Downtown Radio 97.7. Johnny Nash on the 70s at 7. I can see clearly. Joe Walsh, Elton John just before that. Elton back on stage Monday when he headlined Rock in Rio in Rio de Janeiro. 23 songs, played the hits. He also posted a clip of him doing Benny and the Jets on Instagram. He's going to hit stage again in October. He's going to resurrect his Farewell Yellow Brick Road tour in Mexico City, which was part of the original tour, but it got canceled because of COVID. This is the first time he's been on stage since he ended his farewell tour in July of 2023. Got Cheap Trick and Earth, Wind & Fire just ahead. More of the greatest hits back-to-back heading toward 8 o'clock as we wrap up the 70s at 7.
1: Next. Hey, Alfie. What can I get for you?
2: Hey, Nora. Just a nice latte, please. How was your weekend?
1: Not bad, thanks. Mainly working here. You?
2: Me? Well, I was battling gods in the afterlife realm, and after lunch, I fought mercenaries. Ooh, could I get oat milk with that latte, please?
1: Yeah, of course.
2: 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Ooh, and I'll grab an almond croissant, too.
1: Wait, what? That didn't actually happen, right?
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Downtown Radio 97.7. Just after 8 o'clock, I'm Jeff Davis. Happy Thursday evening. Monkees' Bob Seger coming up for you. Another long set of the greatest hits back to back. Dreamweaver, Gary Wright. I've just

0: 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Old time rock and roll, Bob Seger and the Silver Bullet Band. I'm Jeff Davis. Got your Thursday evening rock and roll. Beatles, Billy Joel, Chicago coming right up. More of the greatest hits back to back. And thank you for hanging out with me, even though the Niners and the Rams are on. NFL season underway. And we've got the podcast for you if you're a fantasy football fan. 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

0: Radio 97.7, Baton Rouge's 60s and 70s hits. Do you think it's Rod Stewart? I'm Jeff Davis. His wife, Penny Lancaster, has shared that he is going to come back stronger than ever. He just had that heart operation, had to cancel his 2026 tour. But he says, or she says, that he's back to full speed on his day-to-day activities. But doctor's orders were to postpone or cancel the tour because there were risk factors, of course. Same thing just happened to Rick from Pawn Stars. Went in to get a stent, ended up having bypass. Same thing happened to my dad. So take it easy out there, folks, and take care of yourself. Steppenwolf and Carly Simon are coming up, heading toward 9 o'clock with another long set of the greatest hits. Next.
1: Here's Jill.
2: Next. Hey, Alfie, what can I get for you?
3: Hey, Nora, just a nice latte, please. How was your weekend?
2: Not bad, thanks. Mainly working here. You?
3: Me? Well, I was battling gods in the afterlife realm, and after lunch, I fought mercenaries. Ooh, could I get oat milk with that latte, please?
2: Yeah, of course.
3: And then Sunday was mostly fighting supervillains. So a pretty chill weekend. Oh, and I'll grab an almond croissant, too.
2: Wait, what? 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

Downtown Radio 97.7, playing Baton Rouge's 60s and 70s hits. I'm Jeff Davis, just kicked off another long set of the greatest hits back-to-back. Son of a Gun. Carly Simon has new music out. Her album called Comes in Waves has a new single called Howl. You can check that out on YouTube. Here she is. You're So Vain, the greatest hits back-to-back.

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Simon and Garfunkel are on the way. Also, the Steve Miller Band. I'm Jeff Davis. Just after 9 o'clock, the new album by Prince called Timeless has been released. Songs you never heard before, nobody did. He recorded them between 1977 and 2016. There's Purple Rain. I never meant to

0: 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Steve Miller Band rocking me. Coming up on 9:15, I'm Jeff Davis. We're going to be rocking you at the iHeartRadio Music Festival presented by Capital One. Man, it's just like a week and a couple of days away. September 18th and 19th, next weekend in Las Vegas. Two nights, one stage, the most talked about festival on the planet with live performances by, well, kind of everybody. BTS, Benson Boone, the Goo Goo Dolls, Kenny Chesney, Weezer and Snoop Dogg. 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And you can stream it live on Disney Plus and Hulu. 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Bill Withers, Bananarama, Queen, they're coming up. More of the greatest hits back to back next.
1: Next. Hey, Alfie, what can I get for you?
2: Hey, Nora, just a nice latte, please. How was your weekend?
1: Not bad, thanks. Mainly working here. You?
2: Me? Well, I was battling gods in the afterlife realm, and after lunch, I fought mercenaries! Ooh, could I get oat milk with that latte, please?
1: Yeah, of course.
2: And then Sunday was mostly fighting supervillains! So a pretty chill weekend. Ooh, and I'll grab an almond croissant, too.
1: Wait, what? That didn't actually happen, right?
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I'm Jeff Davis. Elton John's coming up. 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

0: Downtown Radio 97.7, playing Baton Rouge's 60s and 70s hits. Candle in the Wind, Elton John's tribute to Marilyn Monroe. I'm Jeff Davis. She would have been 100 years old this year. June 1st was her birth date. And that was when Mattel released the highly anticipated Marilyn Monroe Barbie doll. She's got the platinum bob hairdo, the hot pink gown that she wore, and Gentlemen Prefer Blondes. Celebrating Marilyn Monroe, not just as a fashion icon, but also as a boundary-breaking artist and businesswoman. And if you have a Marilyn Monroe fan in your life, the Barbie is probably the perfect gift. Beach Boys and Aerosmith are coming up, heading toward 10 o'clock. More of the greatest hits back-to-back next.
1: Defensive.
2: Next. Hey, Alfie, what can I get for you?
3: Hey, Nora, just a nice latte, please. How was your weekend?
2: Not bad, thanks. Mainly working here. You?
3: Me? Well, I was battling gods in the afterlife realm, and after lunch, I fought mercenaries. Ooh, could I get oat milk with that latte, please?
2: Yeah, of course.
3: And then Sunday was mostly fighting supervillains. So a pretty chill weekend. Ooh, and I'll grab an almond croissant, too.
2: Wait, what? That didn't actually happen, right?
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Beach Boys getting back to their tour later this month. I'm Jeff Davis. Happy Thursday. Heading towards 10 o'clock. And more of the greatest hits. 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

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I'm Jeff Davis. 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

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I'm Jeff Davis. Just after 10 o'clock, it's another long set of the greatest hits back-to-back. Journey and the Righteous Brothers are coming up. ABBA celebrating the 50th anniversary of this song. A couple of new vinyl reissues. 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

0: Radio 97.7, Baton Rouge's 60s and 70s hits, Unchained Melody from the Righteous Brothers. I'm Jeff Davis. Blondie, Eric Clapton, and Simon and Garfunkel just ahead. More of the greatest hits back to back here. Coming up on 10:15, NFL is back, as you know. 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

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Reach out, I'll be there. We got your Motown, it's the Four Tops. 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

0: 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Don Henley, Billy Joel coming up. More of the greatest hits back-to-back next. We'll kick off a long set as we head toward 11 o'clock.
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Jeff Davis, back into another long set of the greatest hits. 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

Radio 97.7, playing Baton Rouge's 60s and 70s hits. Just after 11 o'clock, I'm Jeff Davis, less than an hour away from wrapping up a Thursday evening, getting us into Friday. Neil Diamond is on the way. Aerosmith, too. Donna Summer, we know you're working hard. Third shift. It's the greatest hits back to back.

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0: Downtown Radio 97.7, playing Baton Rouge's 60s and 70s hits. Dream on, there's Aerosmith. I'm Jeff Davis. Coming up on 11:15, I guess earlier I should have said, I know you're working hard on second shift and third shift. They kind of overlap right around this time. Stay there for the Bee Gees, Phil Collins, and CCR. More of the greatest hits back to back here. 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
1: Next. Hey, Alfie. What can I get for you?
2: Hey, Nora. Just a nice latte, please. How was your weekend?
1: Not bad, thanks. Mainly working here. You?
2: Me? Well, I was battling gods in the afterlife realm, and after lunch, I fought mercenaries. Ooh, could I get oat milk with that latte, please?
1: Yeah, of course.
2: And then Sunday was mostly fighting supervillains. 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Ooh, and I'll grab an almond croissant, too.
1: Wait, what? 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

0: 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Written by Burt Bacharach, Naked Eyes, always something there to remind me. I'm Jeff Davis. Heading toward midnight, the third shift just moments away. Kansas and the Beatles are on the way as well. When you get done with your shift, do you go home and take a shower, or do you just fall into bed, take a shower the next day? Well, let me just tell you, you're spending too much time in the shower. That's according to an environmental scientist. Of course, he would say that. This guy thinks 3 minutes is enough for a basic body shower. Another couple of minutes if you're washing your hair. 16 minutes is the average American shower. Longer showers often have less to do with getting clean, more to do with just relaxing or warming up or enjoying the water. I mean, if it's not costing you anything and it's not hurting anybody, just stay in there. Enjoy that hot water, especially when your muscles hurt.
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1: Hello and good morning. 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
2: Next. 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

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Well, what's going on? It is Christina. We've got some Green Day coming up, Tone Loc, Paul McCartney on the way, and Bonnie Tyler, Total Eclipse of the Heart is next.

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1: 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Let's not forget about Benson Boone and Weezer, Kenny Chesney, Lainey Wilson. I mean, the list goes on. It's two nights, one stage. 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
2: Next. Hey, Alfie. What can I get for you?
3: Hey, Nora. Just a nice latte, please. How was your weekend?
2: Not bad, thanks. Mainly working here. You?
3: Me? Well, I was battling gods in the afterlife realm, and after lunch, I fought mercenaries. Ooh, could I get oat milk with that latte, please?
2: Yeah, of course.
3: 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So a pretty chill weekend. Oh, and I'll grab an almond croissant, too.
2: Wait, what? That didn't actually happen, right?
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1: So did you hear? The Girl Scouts will launch two new cookies for the 2027 season, including one for dogs called Patch Pals. It's basically like a soft-baked blueberry muffin-flavored treat. And for humans, they'll have an allergy-friendly cookie called Sparkables. It's kind of an oatmeal situation with chocolate chips, and it avoids the major food allergens like peanuts, eggs, and milk. I think that's awesome. All-inclusive. We love that.

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1: 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Looks like Cirque du Soleil's Michael Jackson 1 got best show in Las Vegas, according to USA Today.

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1: Well, we vow to never forget September 11th and the 25th anniversary. 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
1: Good morning. 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
2: Next. Hey, Alfie, what can I get for you?
3: Hey, Nora, just a nice latte, please. How was your weekend?
2: Not bad, thanks. Mainly working here. You?
3: Me? Well, I was battling gods in the afterlife realm, and after lunch, I fought mercenaries. Ooh, could I get oat milk with that latte, please?
2: Yeah, of course.
3: 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So a pretty chill weekend. Oh, and I'll grab an almond croissant, too.
2: Wait, what? 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

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Hey, hey, it's Christina. 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
1: So, is it too soon to get out all the harvest crap out of my garage? 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
1: Hi, and good morning. It is Christina. Let's do some Whitesnake on the way when Here I Go Again. What do you want to hear? Let me hear you. 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
1: 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Love it or hate it, football season is here. 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
1: Well, not sure if you heard, but Bryan Adams has announced a new album called How's It Going? It's going to be released on November 9th. The album is a musical love letter to Canada, he says, drawing on country, folk, and rock influences.

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1: 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Okay. Saturday night, it's getting there. 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
1: Have you happened to notice a new generation of boys' haircuts? It's called the broccoli haircut. You'll see it mostly under, you know, kids under 18 are showing up in videos. Gen Alpha. And they're asking for a variety of things. The low taper, the blowout taper, textured fringe, the burst fade. I just call it the broccoli haircut because that's what it looks like. And some parents are shelling out $100 or more for these cuts. And they want perms on top of it.

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1: Good morning. It is Christina. Well, of course, we've had the past few nights of some good football, kind of just the warm-up for Sunday. It is back, love it or hate it, football season. How do you feel?

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1: Hate it or love it, football season is back. In fact, what do you think? You love it or you hate it?
2: 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I just don't get it. I don't understand it. And my husband always, it go from basketball, baseball, football, have an order. And I'm just tired of the sports personally.
1: Listen, we are kind of in that little spot where we have all the sports going. 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
3: Morning. How was the weekend?
4: 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Battled gods, stopped an international cartel threat, then spent Sunday fighting supervillains. 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
1: Starting the show off a little bit different this morning. Normally it's a Michael Bublé kicking things off, where it's a new dawn, a new day, and feeling good. But this being the anniversary, 25th anniversary of September 11th, we're going to still have the show. We're still going to be having some fun. But throughout the morning, taking some time out to remember 25 years. Hard to believe.
0: That's right. It truly is still, though, a happy Champagne Friday because we are still free. And look at the resilience with our country shortly after those terrible attacks 25 years ago.
1: I saw this amazing quote on Instagram this morning, and it's so true because think about it. If there's people in your life that are 20, 24, 26, 28 years old, they don't remember this at all. And this quote says, remembering the past, teaching the future, standing as one. I mean, does it get better than that as far as perspective for where we are today?
0: I don't think it does. I remember exactly where I was 25 years ago. Maybe we can take some of those stories too today.
1: Absolutely. I was on the radio, so go figure. So 25th anniversary of September 11th, you're going to be hearing a lot about that throughout the show, and I'm sure you're going to see it all over your social media. We're taking a break. We're coming back with more. Stay with us.
2: Next. Hey, Alfie, what can I get for you?
3: Hey, Nora, just a nice latte, please. How was your weekend?
2: Not bad, thanks. Mainly working here. You?
3: Me? Well, I was battling gods in the afterlife realm, and after lunch, I fought mercenaries. Ooh, could I get oat milk with that latte, please?
2: Yeah, of course.
3: 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So a pretty chill weekend. Oh, and I'll grab an almond croissant, too.
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0: And a very happy Champagne Friday to you and yours. The Wheel of Bubbly is filling up. 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You're not on the spot. It's not live. You can do it as many times as you like. And if it doesn't work out, don't hit send. We're already getting these. Like the first one.
2: Good morning. This is Sophia.
3: And then Alina.
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3: Love you guys. Bye.
0: Wow. Unison. Like synchronized swimmers there. That was impressive. Here's yet another quickie.
4: Happy Champagne Friday. Enjoy it, guys.
0: And right back at you. Keep it going. We have about another dozen more to get to. Tony has been listening to the show this week. Here we go.
5: Happy Champagne Friday, Meredith and Dave. This here's Tony. Dave, don't do too much yard work. And Meredith, I hope your pickleball game goes better than it did this week. Have a great weekend. Bye.
0: Calling it out, if you missed the story earlier, Meredith was really bummed. She's like, she's been playing really well. She's been advancing. The skills are getting better. But the other night she played and she said, we just got our butts kicked all night long. And pickleball, warning, that'll do it to you. I mean, you better watch out. Here's another.
6: 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Let's go. Woohoo!
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0: That's right. 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
2: Good morning, David and Meredith. Happy Champagne Friday from Kathy. Hope you guys have a wonderful weekend. I know I'm going to. I'm heading to Aruba. Yeehaw! Have a great day. Bye.
1: Oh, lucky.
0: Did she say Aruba?
1: I knew you were going to do that. I got it ready here. Hold on. Aruba. That's what you think of.
0: Every time.
1: As soon as you hear the word Aruba.
0: Aruba. Aruba, Aruba,
2: Aruba. Yeehaw!
1: All right, here's another one.
3: Good morning, David and Meredith. This is Chelsea Bradshaw, just wishing everybody a happy Champagne Fri-yay. Okay. TGIF, baby.
4: If all of the kings had their queens on the throne, we would pop champagne and raise a toast.
1: Woo, you can hear that ice cold bubbly. You love it? I do.
0: I just had a Pavlovian response. My mouth is watering.
1: Yeah, I can see your jowls from
0: so
1: here.
0: Bad.
1: What?
5: It's a Champagne Friday. Celebrate, celebrate, dance to the music. RSVP by sending David and Meredith your greeting. 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
0: All morning, taking some time out to honor the 25 years and those lives lost, the heroes who rose up, and the resilience of a nation. Hard to believe it's been 25 years, the anniversary of September 11th.
1: I was standing in my college apartment and I saw that second tower get hit. And it's just stayed with me all these years later. So it's a great day to reflect, but also remember, we are back and we are free.

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0: All morning long, we're remembering September 11th. It's the 25th anniversary. 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
0: As we all remember and honor the 25th anniversary of 9/11, New York will mark the 25th anniversary of the September 11th attacks with ceremonies and tributes across the city.
2: There will also be remembrances at the Pentagon in Virginia, the Flight 93 National Memorial in Shanksville, Pennsylvania, and of course, the reading of the names will begin at 8:30 this morning.
0: And something to look for tonight at dusk, the annual Tribute in Light will shine two blue beams over Lower Manhattan, and that's happening through dawn.
2: And history was made last night with the NFL's first ever regular season game in Australia. The game took place at the iconic Melbourne Cricket Grounds, and San Francisco 49ers trounced the LA Rams 27-7. The full slate of games picks back up Sunday starting at 1, with Monday Night Football highlighting the Broncos versus Chiefs 8:15 Eastern.
0: So normally they're playing cricket, and last night, NFL football.
2: American football.
0: Something to watch out for this weekend. Walmart is recalling frozen mixed berries. That's happening in 16 states. Great value brand frozen mixed berries have been linked to E. coli outbreak that has sickened 17 people in 2 states so far. For more on the recall, search Great Value Organic Triple Berry. And here's an odd question. How would you like to smell like candy corn for fall and Halloween? Well, your dream's coming true, because Brock's Candy is going to be launching its first ever fragrance, Ode to Candy Corn. 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
1: on Downtown Radio 97.7. Okay, David, I have so many funny, quirky little stories over here. I might need your help choosing one.
0: Oh, it's dealer's choice. Yes. I like this. What do we got?
1: We've got a sober curious movement, nickel and diming the dinner bill, food divorce, Gen Z shut-ins, fitness mismatches.
0: You've been busy over there.
1: Mm-hmm.
0: I either like nickel and diming or food divorce.
1: Okay. Which,
0: and then I'll throw it back at you. You choose.
1: Food divorce. Instead of arguing over what's for dinner, more couples are choosing to eat separately, even when they live together. The idea is called food divorce, and this is very similar to the sleep divorce. And it has nothing to do with breaking up. For couples with different tastes, diet schedules, or cravings who are tired of the nightly debate over what to eat, rather than compromising every evening, each person makes their own meal, eats on their own timeline. Supporters say it cuts down on stress and resentment while letting everyone enjoy the foods they actually want. Don't worry, they're not giving up on quality time. Date nights, weekend brunches, and special meals together are still on the menu. They're just taking the pressure off dinner during the week.
0: Wow.
1: Now, George and I already do this, but mostly because our schedules don't align, right? I eat alone at night a lot. When he's home, we try to cook together. But he is very picky compared to me, who will eat anything.
0: So it works out well.
1: It does, but it also feels sad.
0: Yeah.
1: I want to eat with him. I want to sit down together. And I know work schedules, we can't really help. But when you are together, to eat at separate times makes me feel sad.
0: I was going to say that when you were describing it, I go, it's convenient, it's cool, it keeps everybody happy. But there is kind of a bonding experience, especially when both or one of you cooks it. I'm so fortunate because Mrs. Jones and I have crazy similar tastes. Mm-hmm. We love a little bit of everything, or in my case, a lot of everything. But we always eat together every single night, and there's something bonding about that as well. But I see both sides. I can see it.
1: Yeah, I do think, though, when you cook together and you're talking, it is a chance for me to go, hey, this thing that is going on is bothering me. You know what I mean? I just wonder how much it's taking away from that. Put your phones down and let's look at each other eye to eye and talk also. So how do you guys feel about a food divorce?
0: Food divorce.
1: Or do you already do this? Because on the other hand, I understand, okay, well, he won't eat that because it has peppers. He won't eat that. You know what I mean? It's like, I'm not hungry yet. I'm starving.
0: It's okay every once in a while to do your own thing. Text us, 96893. Start it with DM. It comes right to us. Love to hear from you on a Champagne Friday.
2: Remember, don't drink the bubbly while you're driving. Otherwise, enjoy another Champagne Friday with David and Meredith. 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
1: Throughout the morning, Meredith and I are taking a little time to remember September 11th, 25 years ago.
2: And I think it's important to say thank you to all the first responders that were there that day. And then, of course, all the families and lives affected through the military since then. But the biggest thank you I think we can do is not only to say thanks, but to play, to continue on with our lives and do things like game time, which we happen to have coming up.
1: Absolutely. Stay with us this morning as we remember the 25th anniversary of 9/11.

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2: 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Bye.
0: And right back at you. Happy Champagne Friday. Really appreciate you listening. Here we go.
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0: Gonna spin this song in reverse. 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
0: Here we go. 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This is one song. However, the catch is it is going backwards. All right, one more time. Here we go. All right, it's reverse. 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

0: All right, ma'am. What's your guess?
1: Is it always something there to remind me?
0: That's it. Naked Eyes. You nailed it, Spencer.
1: Awesome.
0: Well played, sir. Let's see here. Okay, on a scale of 1 to 10, you got that pretty quickly. What would you rate that reverse?
1: I didn't get it until the end of it. It was pretty hard until the very end. So
0: yeah.
1: Difficult in the beginning, but the last part gave it away.
0: I agree. You could kind of hear his vocals, even though it's going backwards.
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1: It is so hard to believe that it has been 25 years since 9/11, those terrible attacks.
2: Got to thank everybody and their wonderful comments on Facebook and Instagram. Mary Adams just wrote, "My husband is a retired firefighter / paramedic who responded to the Pentagon. I'm devastated over everyone who was lost. My heart is with the families and the firefighters." Just some of the many quotes that we're getting today. Thank you as we remember September 11th, 25 years later.
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1: On Downtown Radio 97.7. Hit him with the hurry up headlines. As we all remember and honor the 25th anniversary of 9/11, New York will mark the 25th anniversary of the September 11th attacks with ceremonies and tributes across the city.
0: There will also be remembrances at the Pentagon in Virginia, the Flight 93 National Memorial in Shanksville, Pennsylvania, and of course, the reading of the names will begin at 8:30 this morning.
1: And something to look for tonight at dusk, the annual Tribute in Light will shine two blue beams over Lower Manhattan, and that's happening through dawn.
0: And history was made last night with the NFL's first ever regular season game in Australia. The game took place at the iconic Melbourne Cricket Grounds, and San Francisco 49ers trounced the LA Rams 27-7. The full slate of games picks back up Sunday, starting at 1, with Monday Night Football highlighting the Broncos versus Chiefs, 8:15 Eastern.
1: So normally they're playing cricket, and last night, NFL football.
0: American football.
1: Something to watch out for this weekend. Walmart is recalling frozen mixed berries. That's happening in 16 states. Great value brand frozen mixed berries have been linked to E. coli outbreak that has sickened 17 people in 2 states so far. For more on the recall, search Great Value Organic Triple Berry. And here's an odd question. How would you like to smell like candy corn for fall and Halloween? Well, your dream's coming true, because Brock's Candy is going to be launching its first ever fragrance, Ode to Candy Corn. Set you back $22 with creamy vanilla, spun sugar, and a little honey to recreate the candy's signature sweet scent. 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
0: I hope it smells better than they taste. Hit it with the hurry up.
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0: It's a happy champagne Friday. Of course, our talkbacks are blowing up as they do every Friday. And we appreciate you guys helping out with the show. Let's see how you guys do this morning. 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It's red. It may look like a microphone to you, but it's actually a champagne bottle. Fridays are always busy. Today, they're too busy. There's like 9 things going on at once. We have just an overabundance of all these great talkbacks that are so clever. I'm going to play you Bruce's song here in a second. Brucey!

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1: Wow. Okay, Bruce, you're awesome. Thank you so much.
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0: 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We do good news every day around this time, and I think we need it more than ever today. So let's do some good news next.
1: And here's a teaser. The kindness of strangers, which we need more than ever. We'll do that next.

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2: I need some good news, baby. It's like the world's gone crazy. Give me some good news, baby. Give it to me. Give it to me.
1: A group of recent St. Joseph's University graduates started a community project called Kind Stranger. The four friends take on everyday tasks like cleaning homes, helping people move, and preparing living spaces for residents returning from the hospital. Mm. They started this community project offering free or pay what you wish to people across Philadelphia. In the first week of operating, the group completed more than 15 requests while receiving nearly 200 more from people seeking assistance.
0: Yeah, just moving alone would move the needle.
1: Especially, I was thinking, recently, my bonus dad who passed, we had to put him in an assisted living facility, and there was all this paperwork and all these meetings. And I kept saying to my mom, what if he was alone or an older person alone? There's no way to make these phone calls to do the paperwork without a support system. Some of those things are so impossible, especially when you're not feeling well. So this is incredible. And clearly they found a need with more than 200 inquiries in the first week.
0: Yeah. And that's only going to go up.
1: Well, interest is growing and the friends are hoping to expand beyond the four-person team by connecting with volunteers. And their long-term goal is to establish Kind Stranger as a full-on nonprofit dedicating to helping build stronger communities through simple acts of kindness.
0: And it all started with four people.
1: So cool. What a great idea. And if you want to look that up again, it's Kind Stranger. And that is your good news, baby.
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6: Next. 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
0: September 11th, a quarter century later, our promise remains to never forget. And that continues this morning.
1: That's right. And there's a few things in history where you know exactly where you were when something big happens.
0: Yeah.
1: I want to hear stories of where you were 25 years ago. We're going to share ours coming up next.

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1: All morning, people have been reaching out, sharing their memories, some wonderful remembrances of family members, the people that were in the military, people that are and were firefighters. I remember on the air, we were doing the show, and all of a sudden we got news of what I think everybody thought was an accident.
2: Right, just a plane crash, right?
1: They even said small plane was the first report. And I just remember as the morning right around now started to unfold, how my heart started racing. Mm-hmm. I got panicky. And then it was the second building that just sent me over the edge. We had to remain calm. The way that morning unfolded, I'll never, ever forget it.
2: That's right. I was in college. We didn't have texting yet. And so they canceled all the classes immediately. And everyone's house phones were ringing off the hook.
1: You know, it's funny you mentioned not texting and the technology, because we were getting reports from, what was it, a teletype?
2: Yeah.
1: You know, the reports were slow. There wasn't the social media. And we actually heard from someone who was in a city block when it started. They called the station.
2: No way.
1: And we were nowhere near New York City. And that's how we were getting reports. And it was so scary.
2: Just unbelievable. The access or lack of access to instant information back then. My goodness, I can't even imagine.
1: Thank you for reaching out on our talkback line. If you'd like to continue the conversation and the remembrance of the 25th anniversary of September 11th, our talkback line is open for you. If you're streaming us on the free iHeartRadio app, you can tap that microphone. You have 30 seconds, but you know what? You can do it as many times as you like today.
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0: 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Hard to believe the 25th anniversary of September 11th. We appreciate everybody sharing your stories and your thoughts all morning long.
1: This is what happened to me that morning. I was getting ready for class, and my boyfriend was in the Army at the time, and he called me and said, okay, you guys need to turn on the TV. Don't freak out, but something major is happening. And then he hung up. So we went and turned on the TV, and we were able to see that second plane hit the building. And then our phones started ringing. Class was canceled. Everyone was freaking out. So I called my mom, because we had cell phones. We just didn't have texting and all that yet.
0: Sure.
1: And I was in South Carolina, Aiken, South Carolina, and she was home in Bradenton and said, Meredith, I just saw Air Force One take off from our local airport from her. I'm getting goosebumps because you think the president of the United States was in Sarasota at the time.
0: It's absolutely surreal because we were on the air in Sarasota. The whole morning we're talking about the motorcade and the school he was going to and what the plans were for President Bush. Then everything changed on a dime. Because now, and we will never forget the whispering in the ear when we all found out we were under attack. And the rest of the morning, we're not only figuring out what was happening in New York City and the Pentagon, but what was happening locally. Where was the president going to go? Was he in the air yet? The whole thing happened. Yep. It was just a crazy tornado of a nightmare that morning, and I'm getting chills too.
1: I have goosebumps up and down my arms.
0: They say never forget, but here's a great quote to remember. Remembering the past, teaching the future, and standing as one. What a great quote, because there's people listening now, you may have kids, that have no idea what happened on September 11th.
1: David, we have coworkers that weren't born when this happened. It's absolutely wild.
0: So thanks for sharing all your memories this morning. Never forget.

0: 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One of the things that September 11th did 25 years ago today was bring the country together.
1: And that's exactly what's going on our Facebook and Instagram right now. If you want to go over there and thank first responders, share and reflect, that's what's happening on our social media.
0: And that's going to be happening all day. So thank you guys.
2: Oh.

0: This is a classic cartoon come to life with a reverse. It's a flip because a roadrunner squared off with a coyote in California. This time, the coyote won. There was a guy out there conducting a bird survey in the San Fernando Valley, and he photographed a coyote with a greater roadrunner in its mouth in a nature preserve. In real life, I guess a coyote is actually capable of outrunning a roadrunner. So wildlife experts say a roadrunner that is left vulnerable can actually become prey for a coyote. This is rocking my world. I don't know how this happened. Every single show I saw as a kid, that roadrunner got the upper hand, not the coyote. And there is actually, I don't know if you guys heard, there was a movie out that just came out, Coyote versus Acme. It wasn't supposed to come out. I think Will Forte's in it. And it's kind of like live action meets cartoon. And I wonder if that one, the coyote actually catches the roadrunner. This is art imitating life with a twist. So let's bring it home, Acme. I guess he is through.
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0: 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Well, we hope you have a great Friday and an even better weekend, but we have to thank everybody for helping us through the 25th anniversary of September 11th. It has been an emotional roller coaster this morning.
1: But an awesome day of reflection, and we thank you guys so much for hanging out with us every morning, but especially on important days like this.
0: Jim, thank you for the text. I'm going to read yours as we get on out of here for the weekend. From Ash to Sorrow, their legacy lives on. Never forget 25 years of remembrance, gratitude, and unity. We'll see you.

0: stuff this song into the overhead bin. 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

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Good morning. Now that it's after 10 o'clock, it's me, Martha Quinn, on hand with a nonstop parade of classics that'll reach into your chest, grab your soul, and lift you up like Bryan Adams. Straight ahead, this is Alana Miles. The good thing is when one classic hit ends, there's another one ready to

0: was the one who introduced the hits we love during her MTV days, and she's still here playing them. The Martha Quinn Show. 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
1: 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I've always wanted a girl just like you. Such a P.Y.T.

0: 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Firing up the Friday work day together. You've got me, Martha Quinn. I hope you're doing great. Like every week, it's Corny Joke Friday. If you've got a stand-up comedian living in you, for goodness sakes, let them out. 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You could be on in just about half an hour. 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A Weber, of course. Like I said, no joke too corny. 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

0: 97.7 Downtown Radio. So this is what a four-day work week feels like. We've now hit the day of the week where laughter gets added to your regular lineup of rock and roll. I'm Martha Quinn. Please join me in welcoming three of America's finest comedians. It's Corny Joke Friday.
1: Hi, Martha. This is Rick from Iowa. Why should you always knock on the refrigerator door? Because there might be a salad dressing.
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3: 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Yeah, he wanted to hear everybody as he...

0: We'll have a mix of sunshine and clouds for our Friday afternoon, but some rain will move through our area as well. Scattered showers will be on and off for the afternoon and in this evening. Rain chances continue for this weekend. This is meteorologist Ashley Renee. Watch NBC 33 and Fox 44 or visit LouisianaFirstNews.com to get your full forecast. 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

0: 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Woohoo, Fry. Yay. Martha Quinn with you. Hope you're doing great. No big surprise. Reading scores in the U.S. and around the globe are declining. I would guess it's due to social media. This is the Help You Out moment that comes up each morning right here. Your wellness shot. One easy thing parents and caregivers can do to help our little ones be good readers is talk to your babies and toddlers, like, constantly. Tell them everything you're doing, even before they can talk back. Hearing you name things. This is my computer. This is the kitchen counter. Describe what you're doing to them. Just chat with them. Helps build their vocabulary and basically teaches their brains how language works. And those early language skills help lay the groundwork for becoming good readers so they can, understand their insurance policies and all that good stuff. So that's your wellness shot. More rock and roll is straight ahead to keep your Fry, yay, rocking and rolling. You've got the Martha Quinn Show.
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0: 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Martha Quinn with you. So glad you're here. It's time right now for your daily update from the world of rock and roll. It's your news that rocks.
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0: The color shining tonight will be blue. Cyndi Lauper is performing at the first ever 9/11 Tribute in Light live broadcast. Cyndi was born and raised in New York. She remembers well the 9/11 events that shook the world 25 years ago today. Watching New York City's World Trade Center Twin Towers collapse is something you can't shake, even if you weren't around at that time, if you just see the footage. Almost 3,000 lives were lost, including over 400 first responders. The Disney producers aim to ensure that the stories of courage, compassion, and resilience that emerged from September 11th endure for future generations. Two blue beams will project into the sky where the Twin Towers once stood. Many buildings across the U.S. will also be lit blue to never forget. This historic broadcast will be on later today at 8 o'clock East Coast time, live from New York City on all kinds of stations, ABC, Disney Plus, Hulu, as well as ABC-owned station live streams and ABC News Live. God bless America. That's your news that rocks. Thanks for being here with me, Martha Quinn.
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1: Friday afternoon has arrived, so Ariana's mixtape is already rolling. Ariana is listening in Buffalo, and her mixtape is AC/DC oriented because it was tonight in 2016 that AC/DC played Buffalo with Axl Rose on lead vocals because their normal vocalist, Brian Johnson, was out due to health issues. This is so much fun. Ariana, thank you. We'll start with you.

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0: 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Ariana, that was a masterpiece. Ariana's listening in Buffalo, New York, and she's celebrating the fact that tonight in 2016, like if we were to go into the Wayback Machine and go to Buffalo, we'd see AC/DC performing in Buffalo with Axl Rose on lead vocals. So we started with AC/DC, went into Rick Astley. That wasn't a Rick roll. Rick often performs AC/DC song, so he got included in the mixtape of just now Axl singing his own Sweet Child of Mine. Ariana, thank you. Get your mixtape on the air. 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Here's the mixtape email address, mixtape@iheartmedia.com. Let's
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Do it. It's easy and I promise it's fun. My name is Martha Quinn. Like every Friday, it's Corny Joke Friday. Join the fun. It's easy. Don't overthink it. Like in just a few minutes, I'm looking at my stack of records here. And I thought of a corny joke just now. What is a banker's, or who is a banker's, favorite 80s artist? Eddie Money. See, I mean, you know, just throw it out there. I promise.

0: 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As we head towards 1 o'clock, Martha Quinn here is the big NFL news. The Seattle Seahawks' new owners are promising the white 90s era throwback uniforms are coming back next year. Ryan, you're delivering mail right now in Seattle. Are you a fan?
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1: 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Guaranteed human. The music. The moments. The pop culture that defined who we are. And at the heart of it all was Martha Quinn. This is the Martha Quinn Show.
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How you doing? Thanks for hanging out as we start the 1 o'clock hour together. Martha Quinn with you. I'll tell you who's feeling pretty good today. Metallica drummer Lars Ulrich. He sold 2 San Francisco mansions for a combined $68 million. He's feeling pretty good. Where is he off to? Well, off to Never Neverland, I suppose.

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0: 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Some headlines stop you in your tracks. My name is Martha Quinn. At the Emmy Awards next Tuesday night, there will be a TV show reunion. I'll tell you the three people, see if you can tell the show. Kate Jackson, Jacqueline Smith, and Cheryl Ladd, the original Charlie's Angels. They're going to reunite to celebrate the 50th anniversary of the Emmy Awards. That is so cool. Since it is Corny Joke Friday, how do Charlie's Angels greet each other? They say, "Halo." Get it? Because they're angels. Tell me your corny joke. Just give it a try as a science experiment. I promise, no joke too corny. Just doing it will pick you up. It's an all-ages show. If your kids want to join in, they are totally welcome. You get through to me instantly with the talkback microphone. 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You just tap it. 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Join the Martha Quinn Show. It's Corny Joke Friday.
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8: Next. 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

0: 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Oh, yes, we have made it to that point where, like every Friday afternoon, right here as we're heading towards 2 o'clock, put your to-do list to the side and get ready for some comedy. My name is Martha Quinn. It's Corny Joke Friday. Kicking off the show, Lynn from Bradenton, Florida.
1: What did one toilet say to the other toilet? Gosh, you look flushed.
2: Hey, Martha, this is Bob from the 518. What did the paperclip say to the magnet? I find you very attractive.
3: Here's a nerdy joke for Corny Joke Friday. How many ears does Captain Kirk have? Captain Kirk from Star Trek. 3. The left, the right, and the final front ear.
0: The final frontier. And that's so perfect with Star Trek Day being this week. It was on Tuesday, so actually very timely. Thank you. A round of applause for all of this afternoon's comedians who stopped by to bring some family-friendly laughter.

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Martha Quinn here with the songs that will help you. Wham is going to be up just after 2 o'clock. 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

She was the one who introduced the hits we loved during her MTV days. And she's still here playing them. 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

0: 97.7 Downtown Radio. What's going on? I hope you're having a fantastic Friday. Martha Quinn with you. If you have trouble decluttering, there's one category of clutter that if you clear it out before, let's say, the end of September, you'll feel so good and your house will feel lighter. This is the help you out moment that comes up each afternoon right here, your wellness shot. Clear out summer clutter before it's hanging around your closets and becomes winter clutter. And I'm talking about bathing suits, goggles, and pool toys. They don't need to be taking up space mentally or in your home once it's September, unless you live somewhere where it stays warm all year long. If you are somewhere where it starts to get cooler, donate those goggles or bathing suits you don't need anymore. Your kids have outgrown. Pack up the rest until next summer and take this opportunity to bring out your cool weather gear so you're all ready to go before it gets cold and you're not digging through your closets for, you know, where are those boots? Get it done. Choose one thing to do this weekend. You'll feel so much better. Martha Quinn with you. I hope you're having an awesome Friday. Yay!
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0: 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Are you kidding me? How did I never know this? Late breaking news on the Marth Quinn Show. Did you know you can order movie theater popcorn to your house, like the AMC Mega Bag, from, you know, the usual suspects, DoorDash, Uber Eats, Grubhub. Hey, thanks for listening in Florida. Who are you driving for right now?
1: This is Luke. I'm out doing DoorDash in Treasure Coast.
0: Luke, thanks for listening, and I got to try this. I am such a movie theater popcorn fan. My husband and I have gone into the local theater down the street from our house and said, hey, can we just come in and get some popcorn? So yeah, try it out this weekend. If you're jonesing for some movie theater popcorn, you can try just ordering some. If you're in Florida and Luke brings some to your house, you know, just remember he rocks out with us here. That deserves a little something. All right, then listen, I'm Martha Quinn. Journey is straight ahead.
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0: Downtown Radio, 97.7, Baton Rouge's 60s and 70s hits. Jeffrey T here to commiserate with all my fellow workers this afternoon. Anyone stuck indoors on a Friday, those are the ones I need to meet at 833-RADIO-JT. Tess, where are you listening?
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12: 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Battled gods, stopped an international cartel threat, then spent Sunday fighting supervillains. So, pretty calm, to be honest.
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14: 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We killed 25 million in the wall.
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0: If you owe a metric you-know-what ton of back taxes, I've got something you need to hear. And time is of the essence. All right, we'll discuss in 7 minutes. Yeah.

0: Downtown Radio, 97.7, Baton Rouge's 60s and 70s hits. It's Jeffrey T. I know for most people, taxes are the last thing on the brain in mid-September, but a pretty important deadline is coming up next week. If you owe back taxes, see, the IRS has this thing called the Fresh Start Program, which offers relief to taxpayers who owe thousands. And what's crazy is that most don't even realize they qualify. So if that's you, do yourself a favor and hit up freshstartinfo.org. Only takes 15 minutes to find out if you're eligible. And I would do that tonight, since the deadline to apply is Tuesday. Yeah, it's in the 15th. Why does the IRS love that date so much?
1: 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How's a little trail therapy sound right now? 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
1: Lou Gramm might be done touring, but Foreigner most definitely is not. In fact, they're kicking off another one on the 16th. Didn't they just wrap up their tour with Skynyrd? 30 shows through February. Should be fun. A few minutes past 4 in America's greatest city. 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
0: Or it's not so private. It seems like the world knows that number, considering how often it lights up. Who's this?
2: My name's Mike. I work with the Shriners.
0: Oh, I love your hats. You guys wear those fezzes.
2: 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We just put one on just for the heck of it, see what you look like.
0: Do you have tassels on your fez?
2: Yes, we do.
0: All right, now we're talking. I'm coming over. I'll wear that thing all weekend long, man.
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0: conversations, conference calls with our connections in Vegas. You'd be shocked just how many major decisions come down to the final week before the concerts. We could very well have another major announcement between now and then. What we do know for sure is that it's Friday and Saturday, the 18th and 19th. Two nights, one stage, T-Mobile Arena in Vegas, sponsored by Capital One. Every superstar so far on the lineup is posted at iHeart.com/festival. You can also grab some last-minute tickets there. If not, no worries, because both nights will air live on Disney Plus and Hulu.
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A little after 5 o'clock in America's greatest city. Officially the weekend with Jeff Rowe on the radio. And can we make every work week last only 4 days? I know there's been talk about trying that forever, but no one has been able to do it.

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0: 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Jeffrey T with a shout out to Maria. She called 833-RADIO-JT. That's 833-723-4658. Still listening on the job, even though it's after 5?
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0: 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This is Jeffrey T. Can you believe it's been 25 years since the attacks on 9/11? I think anyone who was old enough at the time remembers exactly where they were and what they were doing when the news first broke. I was doing a morning radio show in Chicago, and the night before, which was a Monday, I didn't feel very well, so I decided to call in sick for the 11th. And since I couldn't sleep that night, I was up very early watching TV the next morning when they broke in with the first plane crash. Blew my mind. Since I grew up in New York City, I'd never seen anything like that. And all I could think was, oh my God, what happened on that plane? How many were on board? How many were at work in the World Trade Center at that hour? It was almost 9 a.m. Then the second plane hit, and suddenly I knew what happened. We all did. I spent a lot of time in those buildings when I was a kid. There was a shopping mall at the base of the towers. I had family and friends in New York, so the odds were I knew people there that day. Then the Pentagon attack, the crash in Pennsylvania, once those passengers took over from the hijackers, it was overwhelming, to say the least. And I felt guilty because I had taken the day off, and I wasn't on the air to do my job and try to help people through this. But to be honest, I'm not sure if I could have. I wouldn't know how. I still don't. But I think it's important for all of us to remember and talk about it, share it with our kids who may have been too young or not even born at the time. Thank you so much for listening. I'd be happy to do the same for you anytime.
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1: Just past 6 in America's greatest city. Jeffrey T. on National Make Your Bed Day. I can see why some don't. You're just going to mess it up again later. But for some odd reason, it does give you a sense of accomplishment. It does me, anyway. Tonight.

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Baton Rouge's 60s and 70s hits. 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Hopefully, when she gets back, she's got some adventures to recap. Thanks for hanging out. Enjoy your weekend. We'll do this again Monday. 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
2: I'm Jeff Davis filling in Friday evening on the 70s at 7. John Lennon, Andy Gibb coming up for you. BTO, they're back on the road next year for the No Speed Limit Tour. Kicks off in January. You ain't seen nothing yet.